0: WhatsApp. Rob G, you and the wife and the girls, come to church with us once. Gary, you already know you are. We didn't go to Pass Sunday. You coming? You and the wife and the girl. Your girls will love you.
1: My little one.
0: Well, the little one, sure. Yeah.
1: Crazy.
0: Come through.
2: Rob, hey, say yes so I can go that day as well.
0: All right.
2: Okay.
0: All right. It's on tape. Monty, you next.
2: Look at Monty. Monty's like, oh.
0: Monty, you'll enjoy. I promise you'd enjoy. I put it like this. I wouldn't invite you to something that I don't think you would enjoy. Mary.
3: I went to Catholic school. I went to church all the damn time.
1: You went to the worst kind of church.
3: I was part of the, what was it, communion person thing?
0: I'm going to need you to know. You don't want
2: You're on the the communion committee?
0: And she didn't even know. I did all that stuff when they.
4: You didn't get confirmed?
3: I did not. I went to confirmation classes and I never passed.
0: Don't worry about it. We'll get you there, Monty. Sorry. Hey, our couple. Carrie, appreciate you being in, man. For Rob, well, I think you're in tomorrow too, right?
2: I'm in tomorrow.
0: All right, so you'll be in tomorrow. We'll have some more fun. Rob G, we're talking about, I just said, this is my thought, and you being clearly a former Luka fan, I've been around you now for a few years, whatever. I ain't never seen you get that at you.
2: You saw?
0: Heck no, I ain't no fan of Luka. Luka Schmuka up in this thing. I was like, oh my. I was telling Rob G, me and him have had this conversation several times just on my drive in, talking to him and stuff. I was a massive Luka fan, Dallas Maverick Luka. And he was the first player that I ever said, and my closest friends will admit, he was the first player I ever, love LeBron, but I ever went like, yo, he got that thing where you're like, man, he can drag anybody to fight. And I felt like that before they even went to finals. I was like, man, this dude, he's just got that. I love the way he can manipulate the game for 48 minutes.
2: Mm-hmm.
0: And then he goes to the finals. Obviously, they lose, but you're like, oh, man, he's on his way. He's probably going to go another 2-3 times. And not that he's not. But my concern now is that I don't know if he has what it is for the stretch. Not that he won't play 60-something games.
2: That's right.
0: Win a bunch, give you 35 a night, lead the league in scoring, or maybe even lead the league in assists. He's capable of anything.
2: Yes.
0: Triple-double for a whole year. He could do that. But I'm like, dang, do I know that Luka can do 82 games, then the grit and grind of a series, and then another series, and then another series in the conference finals, and then another series in the finals. I'm like, I don't know if he can do all of that. That's my concern. And Rob G is like, really? I'm like, and that, what it would take, that also the style in which he plays, Kerry.
2: Yes.
0: I don't know if that, I told Rob G this. I think he's 7 years too late. Maybe not even seven, like 5 years. Where that style, the LeBron and Kyrie style, long as it's me and you here, you go cook. Or give it back to me, I go cook. All right, now you go cook.
2: Mm-hmm.
0: Every now and again, y'all just hit a three on the corners.
2: Yes.
0: And that could work. Man, that ain't the league now.
2: No.
0: You better be 10 deep, playing hardest defense for 5 minutes straight, line shift, bringing another five dudes. That's where we are.
2: And that's why. Imagine him trying to get through San Antonio and the way they play defense. It doesn't matter how good he is. He's going to wear down. It's the way he plays. And so, yes, that's always been my issue with him. I mean, even when he was cooking and he was on my team and I loved him, I was like, I don't know if this is going to work. And then they brought in Kyrie and then it did work because there was somebody that he thought could do what he did. Mm-hmm. So it made it a little different.
0: They had the perfect guy. They had the perfect bigs out of the blue.
2: Oh,
0: nobody expected the bigs
2: and
0: to be
2: Gafford,
0: that. Where'd that come from, right?
2: Exactly.
0: And then Clay's hitting shots.
2: And that was a trade midseason.
0: Yeah. You're looking like, all right, this is
1: nah, Dub, you know what was hilarious is when you guys were making fun of Vince Young putting on some LBs, Kerry goes to the talk back. Luka.
0: Oh, that's funny.
1: I was like, wait a minute.
0: What you trying to
1: wait
0: say?
1: Wait a minute.
0: It's a skinny Luka era. Don't do that.
2: He looks good.
0: He did look good.
2: He does look good.
0: But even, but so I think he's going to be in. Probably like the best shape of his life for the next fight. Like, I think he's gotten that. Like, oh, this is what it's like. It's not even just the technically in shape. I just don't know if he's like, is he built for the grind like that?
2: Yes, but think about the trade is the reason he got in shape, though.
0: Like, eventually,
2: like,
0: yes.
2: Like, think about that. Like, the stuff that we were seeing and the stuff that they saw that they could validate the trade was real. Like, his body didn't look that way. Like, he wasn't explosive.
0: True.
2: You know.
0: But they went way too far with what they gave
2: him. No, of course.
0: And now, if you traded him for SGA or you traded him for Ant or you traded him for something like that, I would get it.
2: Okay? Oh, I know that. Yeah,
0: but trading him for, you can't tell me, well, we think he's going to be injured. and then you go get the king of injured, yeah. Anthony Davis. That's where the pairing him up with the prince of injured and Kyrie.
2: Exactly.
0: Make that make sense. Yeah. That was my whole point, man. All right, we'll be right back at it tomorrow.
2: Be back tomorrow.
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0: Slam coming up at the top of the hour for Westwood One Sports Night. Make sure you keep it right here for that. Last chance to get in your phone calls and your texts at 310-840-4910. And hit me up on Twitter at PatBoyle44. All right, two things. I want to give you just a quick prediction on the Open. Starts in just a couple of hours. And then we've got something very curious on LeBron James that I've got to get to. But really quickly, so Scotty's the defending champion. Although you look at the odds, like, again, odds in golf, never really great if you're going to put a couple bucks on something. But like Scottie Scheffler, you know, normally find him for some tournaments, plus 300, plus 400, if not shorter. He's plus 680. You know, he missed the cut at the Scottish Open last week. And so this is kind of a wide open field. And again, Lynx golf is always very tough to predict. Last major of the year, feels like anybody can win it. Scottie won it last year, but still. Rory, the second favorite in the odds, Matt Fitzpatrick, Tommy Fleetwood, a couple of chaps, a couple of Brits, more than 17-1, and then it's John Rahm and Xander Schauffele. Look, I'll give you a quick prediction, and it's not really rooted in somebody that's been playing well lately or that is, I mean, I guess you could call him a dark horse. I think this weekend is the one where the Swede finally gets the monkey off his back, finally wins his first major. Ludvig Åberg, that's my pick. Give me Åberg, the Swede, to win it. And I guess when I say finally get the monkey off his back, I mean, he's only been on the tour for like 3 years. But I'll just never forget when he exploded and he nearly won the Masters in 2024. And I thought just the way he played that weekend, I was like, this guy's going to be a star. This guy's going to win major championships. And he's had a couple of top 10 finishes since, don't get me wrong. But you know, he finished seventh at the Masters in last year. Best result at a major so far this year, tied for fourth at the PGA Championship. But he got cut. He missed the cut at the Open in 2024. He finished tied for 23rd last year. He missed the cut at the Scottish Open last week. I don't know. Sometimes it's just somebody's time. And he hasn't been waiting forever, you know, like Rory was since his last major. It's not like the X-Man, you know, X-Man feels like he's due for a major just as much as anybody else. Spieth hasn't won one in God knows how long, but I don't know, if I had to make a prediction based out of nothing other than, I don't know, gut feel, give me Ludvig Åberg to win the Open, plus 3,200, 32-1 with our friends at BetMGM. But I'm looking forward to waking up tomorrow and be knees deep in some golf. Royal Birkdale Golf Club has been often called the fairest test of golf in the Open Championship rotation. But apparently there is a lot, the firm and fast conditions. Apparently the greens are pretty damn dry. Temperatures have been really hot, in Europe. So no rain either. It's going to play real, real fast, really fast. So either way, looking forward to that final major of the year for golf. All right, really quickly. Somebody put on Twitter about an hour ago. Somebody pulled up to Steve Kerr on the highway, which I'm guessing is in L.A., or not L.A., excuse me, in California, whether it's in San Francisco or in L.A. or wherever. It's just they're driving easily. It's absolutely 100% Steve Kerr next to them. And the people in the car said, we need to get LeBron, man. Steve Kerr responds, oh, we got him. He goes, put that on Twitter. And they start laughing. Is Steve Kerr just trolling? Or would Steve Kerr be the kind of guy to actually just like give you the inside scoop of all inside scoops? Not only there's that, but Monty, our VP, was telling me, apparently, pardon the interruption, Wilbon and Kornheiser, they put out like on their podcast feed or whatever, Steph Curry on the stunning decision from LeBron James to join the Warriors, something like that. Things are getting weird. I'm not usually one to believe in that kind of stuff. But I do feel like we're getting a LeBron decision here in the coming days. And honestly, tomorrow feels like it might be the perfect day. Tonight was the ESPYs. Why would that stop him? I don't know. Tomorrow, there is the Open starts. There is a Mets-Phillies game. That's it. If there's something to announce, if there's LeBron's got a decision and he's got an announcement to make, tomorrow will be the day to do it. I'll keep an eye out. It might happen. All right, fun show. Shout out to producer Brandon Combs. Shout out to video producer Michael Montgomery. Monty, couple of studs as always. Our guy Lee in our Westwood One studios. Thanks to Chloe Pratt, Max Sheedy, Zach Kroll, my co-host Brad Evans. I'm Pat Boyle. We'll see you tomorrow at 6 p.m. Eastern right here at MGM Tonight on Westwood One Sports.
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0: That is true, but man, I've never seen Rich not start a conga anytime this song came on. 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And today we're joined by Brad Guzan. Brad Guzan is the former USA goalie. And he has thoughts on the USA team and the games this weekend and more. Some fun stories with Brad Guzan, talking soccer and more on Overpromise right after this show, right here on our YouTube page at Covino and Rich FSR.
1: Yeah. What is your big takeaway from today's Covino and Rich? Was it that everyone misses something? Meaning, it's not that crazy that Mike Tyson didn't realize Shohei Ohtani was a guy?
0: I mean, that's absurd, bro.
2: That in Covino's dad wearing the neck fan.
3: Don't even work. Yeah, your mother bought it for me.
1: So your dad not liking neck fans, and even Shohei could not be known by someone.
0: I guess. 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
2: And Rich's car wash.
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1: 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Can we play it one more time? I thought it was hilarious.
0: Listen closely.
4: See what goes to, check this out, Shohei Ohtani.
5: Shohei could not be here tonight. He sends his gratitude and appreciation to ESPN and everyone who voted for him.
4: Shohei's the guy.
0: Shohei the guy, right?
1: Yeah, Shohei's the guy. Yeah, Shohei's
0: off mic, you hear him say, Shohei the guy, right?
1: That's great.
0: So that was at the ESPYs last night. Now, Rich, to wrap up the show, quick reminder, Overpromise right after the show.
1: Yeah, yeah.
0: And Brainwave tomorrow for a summer prize pack and more prizes. Is the game that's sweeping the nation. Are you on our Brainwave? Plus, weekend hobnobbing to get you ready for the weekend. Of course, lots of World Cup. But your thoughts on, should it be the old guard that welcomes the new, or the new people that make good with the old guard at any workplace?
1: I think that's changed, and I'll tell you why.
0: Okay.
1: It used to be new guys should make himself known, but I think this younger generation is so socially awkward in certain circumstances that
0: he should totally reach out to Jeter, man.
1: Yeah, but he might feel weird. So maybe Jeter should be like, hey, listen, been there. You know, I've you know, if you need anything, let me know.
0: I do think it's the responsibility of the older people to make it more welcoming. Like, there's a different, like when we were the new guys, right? Some people shunned us. And then there was Rob Parker who was like, hey, guys, welcome.
1: Yeah.
0: Be a Rob Parker. You know, you got to be that way. Make it easier for these awkward young people, I guess.
1: Be a guy that slaps a logo in all his clothes?
0: Yeah. All
1: right, we'll see you guys tomorrow. Until then, arrivederci, baby.
0: See you in the Overpromise land. Let's go.
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11: 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How did my father become this scheming mastermind? 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
21: In Major League Baseball, the ratings have been released for Tuesday's MLB All-Star Game, and close to 8.8 million viewers tuned in on Fox, making it the most watched All-Star Game since 2018 and most watched All-Star event in all of sports. When it comes to the Home Run Derby on Netflix, it averaged 5.3 million viewers, the lowest average since 2003. All-Star right-hander Chase Burns and the Cincinnati Reds are in agreement on a 7-year, $105 million contract extension. Burns is 11-1 with a 2.5 ERA and 118 strikeouts. Phillies reliever Brad Keller has a torn UCL and is expected to miss the rest of the season. Major League Baseball also issued a new policy effective today, banning teams from accessing AI technology to shape in-game strategy on league-issued dugout iPads. I'm Brianna Miro.
2: One guy is happily divorced. One guy is happily married. One guy gets called daddy by his three beautiful daughters. One guy gets

0: with this. ER?
1: Yes.
2: What'd you say, Kel?
0: ER.
2: Oh, said.
0: I'm on fire, Alex. Boy, if I only got something for this, maybe like 100 wigs that are owed to us. Hey, Alex, you
3: ain't never
0: stop. Alex, Rob G, matter of fact, turn the music off right now. I'm mad at y'all. We were supposed to gang up on Rob Parker and get the wings that he owes us. What happened? We failed as a unit.
3: Why y'all putting it on us? Like, it's not, you're the one who sits next to him every day.
0: Oh, well, because, all right, you know what it is?
3: Yes.
0: I'll tell you why.
3: Okay.
0: Because I feel like he's treating y'all wrong. Because every bet he's lost to me, he has paid me that day.
3: Well, in fairness, he hasn't lost the bet to us. He lost it to Monaco. Monaco just said he'll give it to us because it's not.
0: So then pay the man the bet.
2: You see how Kelvin tried to pawn that off on y'all? Yeah.
0: No. Oh, hold on.
2: Yeah, you said,
0: Gary, don't make me Matrix to the phone.
2: You said, Rob don't respect
0: Rob G, has he sung the song that he owes you?
3: No, he has not.
0: All right, then. No,
3: you're right.
0: The disrespect is crazy. Kerry Rose in for the crazy man, Rob Parker. On this TV theme song Thursday, Kelvin Washington with you as well. Still got a lot left in the show. Next hour, Adam Silver. You got to choose a side, big dog. I'll explain what I mean on that. We also have Tony Jones going to hop on with us, covers the Sixers and the NBA at large for the Athletic. And he's at Summer League, right, Rob G?
3: Yes, sir.
0: Yep. All right, we'll talk to him. Shop talk. We'll see what Rob G's cooked up for us as well. All right, let's get to our Tire Rack play of the day now.
4: Swinging a fly ball to dead center field. Crawford going back, still going back at the warning track, at the wall. It's gone! Dead center field into the batter's eye for Francisco Alvarez. A solo home run gives the Mets a 1-0 lead.
0: Back to the ball games after All-Star break. 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All right, Rob G and Kerry, no discipline going to be coming down for Tyler Hero and Bam Adebayo. They basically, the league said, boys will be boys. They both said, you know, my bad. They apologized. They pieced it up. And no issue, you know, and I like that. I didn't want to hear about investigations and charges being pressed. Sometimes a good knuckle sandwich, Kerry, is all the appetite needs. And Tyler Hero, they were acting like he was a hero. That's what y'all eat in New York, right? Heroes. He caught a little two piece and a biscuit from Bam. And I think Tyler Hero did say, make sure that y'all put out there that I was about to fight back.
3: Oh, yeah, that was the worst part of the whole story. 2 days later, hey, Ramona Shelburne, let him know it wasn't my eye, it was my chin. Yeah. I didn't go down, and they had to hold me back after. I took that, though. I ate that punch, and they held me back.
2: I loved bro. It was like, I got to tell my story, too, somehow.
0: Bro, this is what I'll be talking about. But I like the fact that, again, I like that it didn't blow up, Kerry, because to me, I look at it as a family issue. They played years together. They were in NBA finals, you know, together.
2: Kelvin, you think that changes? You think that changes if there was video?
0: I think video still's to come.
2: But that's what I'm saying. If the video was out, do you think it would be no punishment right now?
0: No. I'll tell you no. Because I think it's two guys who were teammates, who were friends. It turned ugly for a minute. Mm-hmm. They handled it. They probably talked it out. I can't believe you was talking trash about me. You know, I got carried away. My bad. But yeah, you're right. Even though you were, I shouldn't have swung on you. Piece it up, dap it up. And I think the league says, I got way too many other issues to deal
2: with
0: than to be worried about that. So that's how I think it goes. You had to piece up somebody on the team?
2: There's been some tussles. Yeah. Just some tussles. I'll just leave it at that.
0: All right. Yeah, y'all be getting to it.
2: Hey, people get on these podcasts and tell way too much details on their stories with their fight.
0: Hey, that's facts.
2: Relax. You know, like some of that stuff it shouldn't be made public.
0: I think we're about few months away from Rob G and Rob P. I think they're going to tussle up one day. Alex, I know you agree. It's happening.
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1: to know.
16: The second half of the MLB season is underway right now. The Mets are still shutting out the Phillies 1-0, just headed to the top of the seventh in Philadelphia. Phillies reliever Brad Keller has a torn UCL and is expected to miss the rest of the season. The ratings have been released for the MLB All-Star Game, and close to 8.8 million viewers tuned in on Fox, making it the most watched All-Star Game since 2018 and most watched All-Star event in all of sports. When it comes to the Home Run Derby on Netflix, it averaged 5.3 million viewers, the lowest average since 2003. All-Star right-hander Chase Burns and the Reds are in agreement on a 7-year, $105 million contract extension. Burns is 11-1 with a 2.5 ERA and 118 strikeouts. In the WNBA, the Liberty and Wings game has been postponed due to travel delays caused by mechanical issues with the Liberty's charter flight. I'm Brianna Miro.
21: One guy is happily divorced. One guy is happily married. One guy gets called daddy by his three beautiful daughters. Aww. One guy gets called daddy after a credit card approval. One guy won a state high school basketball championship. One guy only covered a state high school basketball championship. One guy's been inducted into three halls of fame. One guy has only mopped a hall. Does this seem